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2: The Nightly Spirit, your girl Darlene. What we are talking about tonight is gospel music, and it's needed. It's just so needed. A lot of people, you know, we listen to all kinds of different music, but when I'm going through and I need to get through something, there are certain songs that it can't do me like the rest of them. You know what I'm saying? 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

homesick. What is the song that you gotta hear? I just gotta play my song when I'm going through so I can get to the throne of God and get this grace and this mercy and get this strength and courage I need. Which song does it for you? 1-877-345-7747. 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

0: I didn't know what to expect, but the She Said It First podcast had me hooked. One minute I'm cracking up over some wild story, and the next, they're dropping gems on politics and culture. Then I'm laughing again like nothing happened. Indescribable and Lene Monet know how to keep it real, keep it smart, and keep it fun. 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

0: song is that song that gets you through when you're going through your things. You know what I'm saying? Tell me your name and where you calling from.
1: Rochelle, from Columbus, Ohio, and it's Yolanda Adams, and it's The Battle Is Not Yours. That song really renovate. I mean, it's just in my soul. Like, my soul, it just, I sit in a car and I cry sometimes when I go through things. Mm. I literally listen to her song.
0: Yeah, that. Yes, sir. Yes, sir. I don't know. I have a whole lot of them from old songs from back in the day to when they started having contemporary gospel music. Y'all know I'm a gospel music head, like from way back in the day. I'm talking the Walter Hawkins and that kind of thing all the way up until this day, and music that you ain't even heard yet before. I got a wide, wide variety and a wide palette for gospel music. And, you know, I love it. That's what I live for. That's what I make. That's what I get to play for you every day. I love it. So thank all of you for calling, okay? Listen, I got you a selfie session coming up. It's good, too. It is. Stay right here with me. It's your girl, Darlene, on the Nightly Spirit.

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7: 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Let's keep this energy flowing on Joy 106.3. Darling.

0: ready yet? 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More fire! This is Shaka from Raleigh. You've been up in this radio thing for a minute, and God has really kept you up in here. Keep going, sister, because you go hard.
1: The Nightly Spirit.

0: for grace. I need somebody to prophesy with your body language and say, what you say? God is leaning in my direction. Don't prophesy. I said he's leaning. In whose direction?
1: In my direction.
0: Come on, you waiting on me to say it. You got to say it. Say it.

Christian family, I want to talk to you tonight about resilience and perseverance. Those are two vital qualities that pave the way to success and to joy and to peace in your life, you know, because life is going to continue to throw challenges our way. But it's our resilience that's going to help us to rise above these things. You know, it's about bouncing back from these setbacks. And no matter how tough, no matter what it is you're going through, you got to use those experiences to grow stronger. Now, perseverance is the drive that keeps us moving forward. And even when the journey feels impossible, perseverance and determination keep you going, keep you striving for our vision and our goals, regardless of the obstacles we're facing. You know, it's a relentless pursuit, not only to bring us closer to our goals, but also brings a profound sense of fulfillment and inner peace as we're going through, you know? So I want you to remember something, family. Every setback is a setup for a comeback. Embrace resilience and perseverance and watch how they transform your life, leading you to your joy and your success and your peace that you truly deserve. So keep going. Stay strong, fam. The joy of the Lord is your strength. Don't forget it. Coming up, more of the Nightly Spirit in 5 minutes.

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10: the nightly spirit. Family, it is the nightly spirit on Wellness Wednesday. And I have one incredible young lady by the name of Koya Webb. Koya, good evening. How are you?
11: Good evening. I am well. How are you?
10: I am doing fabulous. I'm so excited that you are with us, family. Listen, this is going to be one dynamic interview. So keep it right here. 17 minutes away, we have Koya Webb on the

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2: 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What will truth do to you?

0: Makeup smudges, sauce splatters, everyday stains. 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
1: There's no place I'd rather be.

0: Tonightly Spirit, you've heard Darlene Koya Webb. Koya, listen, first of all, welcome to the Nightly Spirit.
1: Thank you for having me. It is such an honor.
0: Thank you, Amanda. It's just an honor to have you. And I saw your bio, and I'm like, man, you are really just like the epitome of what we are emerging into when it comes to self-care, when it comes to, you know, being aware spiritually of our wellness, our emotional wellness. Mm-hmm. And, you know, I just want you to just take a moment just to kind of explain to us, what exactly does Koya Webb do?
1: Well, thank you, first of all. I appreciate you. And I feel like I am an explorer of life. I consider myself an evangelist. So I go, I explore life. What I learn, I share. I share, especially with this new understanding, sharing nervous system regulation has become the priority, because living

0: overwhelmed. So how do we know the difference between being tired and being spiritually and physically dysregulated?
1: That's such a good one, because when we're tired, we can sleep. Mm-hmm. When we're dysregulated, we can't sleep. Because our mind is turning, we're thinking about that thing that happened or this or that or the other. When we're tired, our muscles are tired, we feel soreness. Mm-hmm. But when we're dysregulated, we can't even tap into why things are not aligning as we think they should. There's a lack of clarity mentally, right? Because we're not tapped in. So dysregulation is not a judgment. It is a wake-up call. And we get woken up through our emotions, that anger, that envy, that sadness. That is a sign. It's love too. It's a form of love. It tells you you're dysregulated, you're out of alignment, and you have to get regulated to get back in alignment with your soul.
0: Listen, it's so much in there. There's so much in there. So, because we have to know how to be emotionally vulnerable. And one of the problems is that we don't even know how to identify with these emotions.
1: Right.
0: In order for us to come into alignment, in order to heal from these emotions. And, you said something powerful. You know, burnout isn't just a productivity issue.
1: Right.
0: It's a nervous system issue. So do you think that this culture, our culture, has normalized survival mode to the point where people don't even recognize peace anymore?
1: We have. People don't recognize peace because they're not feeling it or having it. And what we've done is that we've normalized this performative culture that tells us we need to go, we need to achieve. And I know, because that was me. I have to go, I have to achieve, I have to build this community. And that was beautiful, but at what cost? I had to learn to love people, but not to the detriment of myself. I was always constantly, and I didn't know this at the time, and most people listening might not know, but I was self-abandoning and I didn't even know it. But what that looked like was saying yes when I wanted to say no, going when I knew I was tired, that I didn't have the capacity. So the more that we self-abandon, the more dysregulated we're become, because we start doing things and our body's like, oh, I don't want to do this, I don't want to be here, but we do it anyway. So then we get into, do we even trust ourselves? We lose self-trust. We talk about trusting others. Most of us don't even trust ourselves because we're not treating ourselves in alignment with our soul. We're doing it based on what we saw on social media, what someone else told us, based on what our soul is telling us to do.
0: Listen, Koya Webb is with us tonight, family. I got a couple more questions for her, and I know this is blessing you. I hope that this is sparking something in you tonight that makes you want to dig a little deeper and pay a little bit more attention to you, because we are an assignment from God. We have a divine identity that heaven recognizes, and that is what we have to come into agreement with and alignment with when it comes to walking out purpose. So I'm so glad that Koya is here. I'm so glad that we're talking about this. Y'all keep it right here, 15 minutes away. More with Koya Webb here on The Nightly Sphere.

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0: It is the Nightly Spirit, your girl Darlene Coya. Thank you so much for being with us. And I'm just so interested, you know, and just opening up, because we don't really have a lot of these conversations. We have conversations about what, who is doing what and who's sleeping with this one and what this has to say about that person and who's charging for prayers.
1: My gosh.
0: I know that was random, but it's the truth.
1: It's the truth.
0: You know, we've got so many things that are going on, you know, but I know that my call, my personal, you know, my call to this earth is to our sisters, right? Mm-hmm. And as Black women, especially, a lot of us were raised to push through, you know, to keep on performing, to keep on caregiving, to keep giving of yourself, keep showing up no matter what, you know? But I want to ask you, how dangerous is that emotionally and physically when the body never truly gets rest?
1: When the body never truly gets rest, it's not just dangerous, it's deadly. Because we keep pushing ourselves, and eventually everything that's made, eventually it will run out of steam. If you die of old age, it's usually because your organs have given out. So the way we're overtaxing our body, yes, we're making all these discoveries, and some of us are living longer because of the discoveries of our mind, because of wisdom, but a lot of us are dying early because of lifestyle diseases. That means these are diseases that could have been prevented if we had lived a different lifestyle. And so I think it's important to know, especially as women, if you pour into yourself and love yourself first and most, you will have so much more to pour into your partner, your children, your family, your church, your community, and the world. But eventually, if you don't pour enough into yourself, like anything else, you will break. You will burn out.
0: Can you walk us through, Coya, a live, breathe, reset for somebody that's driving home right now who feels anxious and they feel overwhelmed or emotionally heavy? Could you walk us through?
1: Absolutely. I would love to do that. So this is my simple three breath reset. So whether you're in the car, whether you're at home, whenever you feel triggered or overwhelmed or just a little tight, I invite you to take a deep inhale through your nose and exhale through your mouth. Take your right hand and place it on your heart and your left hand and place it over your right. Can't do this if you're driving, but you can keep breathing. And then take another inhale through your nose. And now audible sigh through your mouth. Last inhale through your nose. I invite you to hold the breath at the top. And you have an option to sip in a little more air. And then whenever you're ready, as slowly as possible, exhale. So grateful for this opportunity to connect, to heal, to build, and to thrive. I ask that God, our angels, our ancestors, and our spirit guides be here now for our greatest growth and expansion. And so it is. Ashe.
0: Ashe. Before you go, Coya, what's one small ritual that somebody listening tonight can begin tomorrow morning that could literally start changing their emotional well-being?
1: This one three-breath reset done every day, in the morning, even at night, and whenever you feel outside of alignment with your highest self,
0: yes,
1: will change your life.
0: Yes. Yes, it will. Yes, it will. Thank you so much for stopping by the Nightly Spirit, Coya.
1: Thank you so much for having me. It was such an honor.
0: How do we find out about you? What is your Substack? How do we keep up with you?
1: Thank you so much for asking. You can find me on Instagram, my website, koyaweb.com, K-O-Y-A-W-E-B-B. And I have a new book coming out where I'm sharing rituals to help you regulate. And I have over 50 rituals in that book, with breath healing being one of the number one, but I have lots more where that came from. That's just the spirit. You got to start with spirit. You got to start with God. And so I start there, but there's so many more, and it's called Wellbeing Rituals, and you can get anywhere books are sold.
0: All right. Thank you. Thank you. Thank you. Koya Webb, everybody. And coming up, we got Sybil Wilkes joining us with another news update on the Nightly Spirit.

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7: Oh God, once again, we come into your presence with expectancy in our hearts. 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So we

0: Sybil Wilkes.
1: It's Sybil Wilkes with what we need to know. President Trump's former defense attorney, Todd Blanche, faced intense Senate questioning in his bid to become the next U.S. Attorney General today, answering tough questions on the department's Jeffrey Epstein files, amongst other issues. Globally, U.S. forces launched a fresh wave of military strikes against targets in Iran, attempting to degrade capabilities used to attack commercial shipping in the Strait of Hormuz. At home, President Trump is pushing back against ICE officials, demanding the agency immediately reinstate traffic stops after immigration administrators briefly paused the practice following two fatal shootings in 1 week. Finally, hip-hop artist Travis Scott is facing a civil lawsuit in Miami from multiple luxury yacht crew members who allege assault, battery, and false imprisonment following an intoxicated dispute in 2024. I'm Sybil Wilkes. Be informed, be empowered.
0: You, Sybil, coming up and get your pav this next app on the Nightly Spirit.

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11: It is the nightly spirit, your girl Darlene. And family, this hour, boy, do I have a vintage vault for you that's going to take you back and it's going to bless your soul, I promise you, because right after that, I got a word. And right after that, I'm going to pray for you. Yeah, we're going to have some power this hour. Coming up on the nightly spirit.
12: Somebody make some noise in here tonight. We've come to praise one God, one name, and is worthy of all our praise. Come on and help me praise him. Yeah.

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0: What we gonna do right here is go back.
1: All right, we're going way back in the Vintage Vault. Here's Israel Halton with No Limits, No Boundaries. It's your Vintage Vault on the Nightly Spirit. No limits.

Habakkuk Hallelujah. 2 and 3 says, slowly, steadily, surely, the time approaches when the vision will be fulfilled. If it seems slow, do not despair, for the things will surely come to pass. Just be patient. They will not be overdue a single day. Now, you may have struggled in the area. Now, you may have struggled in an area for a long time, but don't have a limited mindset. You have to give God permission to increase you. It starts in your thinking. If you grew up in lack, not having enough, and surrounded by mediocrity, don't let that poverty spirit get in or even stay in you. That is not who you are. You are the one to break the curse and set a new standard. Fam, God is about to release resources, promotion, ideas, and opportunities for you. You have seeds of greatness inside of you, and you're not limited by how you were raised. You're not limited by your family, by what you didn't get. You are not a slave to lack, depression, or fear. The oppressor has been defeated, and your days of struggle, your days of sickness, your days of loneliness are coming to an end. God is about to do a new thing, and He's going to break bondages that have held you back. Have a vision for increase. See yourself as a child of God raising higher. And I'm going to pray for us coming up in 15 minutes. No limits, no boundaries. See increase all around you. It's your girl Darlene on the Nightly Spirit.

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0: 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Yeah.

Father, tonight I want to say thank you that you are bringing all of us out of a limited mindset and delivering us from any slavery that we've allowed into our lives. God, thank you that you're breaking the bondages that have held us back. In you, God, there are no limits. In you, Father, there are no boundaries. There is increase all around us. God, we receive that word. We receive that word to break a poverty and mediocrity mindset off of us in the name of Jesus. And God, we ask you to give us a vision for increase and all of the things that you have set us up for as your children. In Jesus' name we pray. Amen and amen. And this ends another night of the Nightly Spirit. It's your girl, Darlene, and family. I'll see you again tomorrow. Until then, stay safe, stay blessed, and stay.

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0: Just where you are, just for a few minutes. I know we got a little ways to go, but just lift your hands in this place. 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Hallelujah. 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The Holy Ghost is here right now. Glory! Somebody clap your hands for Jesus. 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If that was for me, it'd be all right.
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1: Thank you, God, for giving us our identity in you. 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
1: May we please pause for a minute of prayer. Oh dear God, creator of the entire universe, we stop what we are doing to say thank you and to let you know that we appreciate having you in our lives. Because of our belief in you, God, our understanding of your greatness and your mercy, and most importantly, our witnessing of your awesome power and unlimited ability, we know that you can empower us to accomplish that which may appear impossible. You did not let the sea stop Moses. You parted the waters. You did not allow the wall to stop Joshua. You made the wall come tumbling down. You didn't allow the giant to stop David. And you didn't even allow death to stop Jesus, who we all know is still teaching as strong as ever. So all that we ask of you today, dear God, is to please help us to never forget that for with you, our God, nothing is impossible. Hallelujah.
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0: y'all. 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
1: Put your hands on, hands on. I bet you won't put your hands on it. All right, I'm gonna try it like this.

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1: And your boy D Stone.
0: I got a question.
1: What up?
0: When was the last time you thanked God? Before the blessing showed up.
1: Be honest.
0: We thank him usually after, but faith thanks him before.
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0: So this Thursday, we're filling the airwaves with praise reports, grateful hearts, and people who know God has been better than good. Come on, somebody. Next time on the Willie Mo Jr. Show. 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
4: Recently, I heard a sermon about the need to excavate before you're able to elevate. The sermon encouraged us to dig deep, to remove bad habits, counterproductive decisions, destructive desires, and even a few dead memories, which will frequently haunt our decision-making powers. We were reminded that sustained elevation is dependent upon an unshakable foundation. If we are unsure about our elevation, more likely than not, it's because we are building upon an unstable foundation. And instead of shoring up our foundation through excavation, we just continue to build on insecure ground. So I want to leave you with this one thought today. It is not possible to elevate to your highest potential until you have first excavated an unreliable foundation.
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2: Okay, but who coming? Because, you know, I need good music and good words.
1: Well, we got a powerful lineup this time. Inspiration from Jonathan McReynolds, Ja'Kalen Carr, and Pastor Mike Jr., and maybe me.
2: Oh, yeah. Good. I'm there. I'm shouting and eating good. What's the food looking like, though, E?
1: Griff, they got 20 restaurants. No buffets. 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It's all about excellence, plus fellowship, worship, wellness, and community.
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1: 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And hallelujah.
0: Oh, Jesus. 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
1: That's right. 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
0: I know that's right. 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
1: 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Me and Erica both got the Gospel Music Hall of Fame shine.
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justly. We live in freely, justly. You wanted more music? Hey, yeah. 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
2: Hey, hey, good people. 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
1: Ooh, that's my dude right there. And yo, Erica is, I already know, it's going to be one of those ones.
2: Absolutely. Don't miss it, y'all. We'll be faith walking.
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2: We are... Hey family, it's your girl Erica Campbell, and what if I told you your next getaway could refresh your spirit and pour into someone else at the same time?
1: Hold on, Erica, so you mean I can relax and be a blessing? Because usually I just relax and...
2: Yeah, well, listen, yes, we're both. And it's the One Voyage 2026 sailing from Miami, October 26th through November the 1st aboard the beautiful Resilient Lady.
1: Okay, but who coming? Because, you know, I need good music and good word.
2: Well, we got a powerful lineup this time. Inspiration from Jonathan McReynolds, Ja'Kalen Carr, and Pastor Mike Jr., and maybe me.
1: Oh, yeah. I'm there. I'm shouting and eating good. What's the food looking like, though, E?
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2: Okay, but who coming? 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
1: 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Inspiration from Jonathan McReynolds, Ja'Kalen Carr, and Pastor Mike Jr., and maybe me.
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0: It's me and Crazy Griff on the weekends. 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
1: 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But today, I want to remind you of the one that you do have, and let you know that he's still able.

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1: be strong
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1: God is able.
0: He's able.
1: Able.
0: He hasn't changed.
1: He's still able. Able.
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0: He's able.
1: Able.
0: You say, I've never faced anything like this before.

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1: That's right. Music, ministry, fellowship, laughter, and love all happening together at sea aboard the Resilient Lady.
0: And if you sailed last year, then you already know about Ship Church, and it's back. We praise even when we vacay.
1: So good. And on this one is especially close to my heart, because after celebrating 25 years of marriage, Warren and I are honored to host a special vow renewal experience, inviting couples to recommit, reflect, and celebrate the journey they've built together.
0: I love that. This is for the couples who still believe in love and want to celebrate it the right way.
1: And we'll also be joined by a special performance from Tony Terry, plus a full week of inspiration, joy, and unforgettable moments. One Voyage 2026 sails October the 26th through November the 1st.
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Hey, good morning, good day to every single solitary one of you. This is the new Donnie McClurkin Show coming to you on this wonderful, terrific Thursday. 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Surely going to motivate you, get you going, cause you to clap your hands and sing along with us. I get up every day just to do this for God and for you. So get ready, get set on this wonderful Thursday. 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

0: 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Welcome back to every single one of you. This is the new Donnie McClurkin Show for those of you that just tuned in. And don't worry, don't feel bad. You're not too late. We've got some more great music lined up and in store just for you.
1: 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I'm calling to shout out my pastor, Robert Payne. He is the best of the best. And keep on going.

0: Now I've got to take a break, but when I come back, man, we've got some more music just for you. 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

Welcome back, everybody. Welcome back. We've got some more great music that's sitting up here waiting on you. And I'm glad that you're back to hear it because it starts right now.

0: My name is Tabitha Dornell, and I'm from Cincinnati, Ohio. I want to give a shout-out to Donnie McClurkin. Thank you so much. You have given me so much inspiration. I have went from learning one song to several songs. Now I know them all. A shout-out to the Dornell family. I want y'all to be closer, and I want to have more fun this summer. Hallelujah. Thank you, Jesus, and let's go.
1: Thank you so much, my dear. And to every one of you that are listening, you can do the same thing. Give us a call at 1-888-420-7710. Leave your shout out. I would love to hear from you. Love it. It would make my heart happy.

0: 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We'll be right back after
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1: Hi, this is Donnie McClurkin, and I've got a personal note that I'd like to drop in your spirit. I want to talk to you about God's healing. See, healing is not always just for the body, and He is the healer of the body. That's who He is, Jehovah Rapha, God our healer. But not just of the physical, but He's also the healer of the emotional. That's right, He can heal your soul, your heart, your emotions that have been broken and shattered. He can heal you in the places that are so absolutely damaged by life, by people, by circumstances. Yeah, some of the greatest disease is not in the physical body, but it's in our emotions, our heart, our lives. And God is that healer. He definitely will heal you if you allow Him to. The Bible says, cast all of your cares on Him because He cares for you. And that's all that you need to know. God is the healer. And there's a healing for your soul. Trust Him. He never fails. And He's in love with you. He is giving you a healing.

But now listen, I've got to go. And I thank you for riding with me today. Thank y'all so much. Now don't turn this channel. Don't change this channel. There's some phenomenal musical programming coming up right after this. And you don't want to miss it. But until the next broadcast, God give us strength. I want you to know that I love you. And I want

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2: 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Inspiration from Jonathan McReynolds, Ja'Kalen Carr, and Pastor Mike Jr., and maybe me.
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0: Good morning, good people. It's Get Up Mornings. I'm Erica Campbell, loving Jesus and loving you. It's a thankful Thursday, July the 16th. And we are up.
1: Cowbell Thursday.
0: Yeah, okay. Cowbell.
2: You hear it. You know what it is.
0: Thankful.
1: All right.
0: You got cowbells and tambourines.
2: We are live.
0: Good morning. Good morning, everybody.
1: Doing noisy things in the morning.
0: Griff, you still taking bass lessons?
2: I am. And I'm getting sweet by myself. All the bass players I know that's good are always on the road and good and working. So who helps me? Me. That's who. I'm about to fly to Dwight and say, Dwight, I need you, brother. Please. Just my EADG. 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
0: All right, good people, coming up this hour, the Faith Walk, the birthday shout-outs, and 11 minutes after the hour, the five things we need to know from Sybil Wilkes. But now let us pray. Matter of fact, Griff, would you mind praying for us this morning?
2: I sure will. Father God, thank you for waking us up, Lord. Thank you for keeping us. Thank you for protecting us. Thank you for hearing our prayers, Lord. Thank you for closing doors that we had no business trying to go in anyway, Lord. Thank you for lifting us up when we're down, and thank you for being a father to the fatherless. We love you. We love you. We worship you. In your holy son Jesus' name we pray. Amen.
0: Amen. Great music on the way, guys, from Pastor Mike Jr., Renee Spearman, and Sincere. Here's Daryl Walls with Able on Get Up Mornings.

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2: All right, Sybil's back with what we need to know today. 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
3: It's Sybil Wilkes with what we need to know. Christine Wansley, the mother of 18-year-old Nolan Wells, met with a Mississippi district attorney Wednesday to discuss her son's suspicious death. Family attorney Ben Crump confirmed the case will be handed over to a local grand jury as standard procedure for unnatural deaths once the initial investigation wraps up. Both parties also agreed to a joint forensic inspection of the teenager's cell phone after the family revealed that critical text messages were mysteriously deleted by his peers. Attorney General nominee Todd Blanche faced intense scrutiny during his Senate confirmation hearing Wednesday after an accidental verbal slip-up regarding his relationship with President Trump. When asked by the Louisiana senator if they were personal friends, Blanche instinctively replied, "I'm his lawyer." The gaffe has refueled sharp criticism from opponents who argue the Justice Department must maintain strict independence from the political influence of the White House. St. Louis Cardinals star Jordan Walker celebrated a monumental victory after winning the 2026 Major League Baseball Home Run Derby at Citizens Bank Park in Philadelphia this week. Mr. Walker emphasized that his victory comes with a grander mission to serve as a prominent role model and actively inspire more Black youths to pursue professional baseball. Under the Black America Know Our History spotlight, it was July 16th, 1854, 100 years before Rosa Parks refused to give up her seat on a city bus, that a 24-year-old African-American New Yorker by the name of Elizabeth Jennings Graham, who did not want to be late for church, so she stood her ground or kept her seat on the horse-drawn streetcar that they said was meant for only white people. With her family and other church congregants, Elizabeth Jennings helped establish a legal rights association for African-Americans that successfully challenged law in court. I'm Sybil Wilkes. Be informed. Be empowered.
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4: Woo! You have to excuse me. Yesterday was the last semifinal of World Cup, and it was Argentina versus England. I always want to say London for some reason, and I don't know about y'all, but I'm never rooting for England. They try to colonize us and colonize most of the rest of the world. So it was me and Lionel Messi in Argentina all day yesterday, but England scores first, right, with like 67 minutes or something, right? And then your boy with the most important two assists ever, Lionel Messi. He didn't score, but he got some assists yesterday. Argentina came back to win 2-1. Now is Argentina versus Spain in the championship. And let me tell you why this is important. It's Lamine Yamal, the little 18-year-old from Spain, versus 39-year-old Lionel Messi. It's the past and the future and the now, but it is going down. Spain versus Argentina. Who you got? I'm Griff, and that's your Quick Sports Minute. 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
5: Thank you, Griff. If you're celebrating your birthday, you're celebrating today with Barry Sanders. Born today also is Philando Castile. I've got a special birthday shout out to my friend Danielle Peebles Smith, my friend Amina McWhorter, Pastor Peyton Gray, his birthday is today, and my supervisor of women for the D.C. jurisdiction of the Church of God in Christ, Mother Mildred Lindsay, has a birthday today. Happy birthday, Mother Lindsay. And if it's your birthday, well, you get a chance to shout it out coming up in 15 minutes on the birthday shout outs on Get Up Mornings with Erica Campbell.
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3: Listen, so I'm still looking at notes and so many things that I was able to take home with me and glean from last week's full gospel conference, one of which was my husband sharing with the worship team. And he's really big on making sure that we are refreshed, you know, that he restores my soul element of the Psalms, making sure that we are refreshed and having what we need to stand before the people and serve the people, right? So he gave this analogy of, you know, you go to the grocery store and there's an automatic door that opens, but it only opens when you get close enough to step on the thing that triggers the opening. So sometimes we are trying to access God without being close to God. And that's when you begin to operate just in what you know and in your gift and not your anointing, because your anointing requires you to be in his presence. If you are a worship leader, that doesn't mean sing. That means sacrifice something to God so that he can get the glory out of your life. And you can't do it from afar. It's like if you're in a big crowd and someone's trying to talk to you in the back of the room, you're too far to hear. And sometimes you're not disconnected from God. You're just too far to hear. Not in his presence, not in prayer, not in community, not in your word. You're too far to hear. He's trying to speak with you. The door wants to open for you, but if you just step a little bit closer, just like those automatic doors at your favorite mall or your favorite grocery store, you've got to step close enough to it to trigger the opening. Is your praise triggering the opening in your life today? Is your praise triggering the opening of the Father's heart towards you because you're close enough? He loves you, but you've got to get close enough for those doors to open, because he has everything that you need, but you can't get it if you're far from him. So make sure you move in close. Get close to the Father today, all right? That's my faith walk. I love you and I mean it. Now it's birthday shout out time. Give us a call, 877-242-2426. That's 877-242-2426. Give us a call. It's birthday shout out time.
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5: Brother Griff, can you hit me with the tambourine?
6: Yes, you want me, Cheryl.
5: I take you like this. I can't take you, Michael Jackson. Michael Jackson, girl, we don't want him. We want this girl. Welcome to people. It's time for the birthdays. 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
7: My name is Phyllis Smith, and I'm calling from Jacksonville, Florida. And I want to give a shout-out birthday to my sister, Lisa. Her birthday is today. And tomorrow, July the 17th, is my brother, Randy Ivy. And my grandbaby's first birthday, Valencia, better known as Vivi, and my niece, Kayla. Her birthday is tomorrow. I want to say happy birthday to all my family. Thank you.
8: Yes, my name is Sharice, and I'm calling from Niagara Falls, and I want to say happy, happy 47th birthday to myself, and may God continue to bless me and grant me new horizons in this new year.
9: Good morning, everybody. This is Vanita Banger calling from Huntersville, North Carolina. And I'm calling to say happy birthday to my little cousin, Emery Sweat. Emery, you know I love you, but God loves you more. And everybody in the Get Up Church, have a blessed and happy day.
10: Great Horizon. My name is Shirley Prince. I'm calling from Washington, D.C. area. I'd like to give a shout out to my late auntie, Phoebe Hicks. July the 18th will be her birthday. Just in case I don't get in, I'd like to say happy early birthday to my sister, Gloria Rowland, whose birthday is July the 26th. And her late husband, Gene Rowland's birthday will be July the 29th. Thanks for letting me share. God bless you and have a great day today. On purpose.
11: Hi, my name is T.Y. Harris, and I'm calling from Pittsburgh, North Carolina, and I'm calling to wish my cousin, Jimmy Mitchell, in Durham a happy birthday today. Thank you.
5: Well, happy birthday, everybody, and thank you so much for celebrating your birthday love with us. 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
12: Yeah, Danielle Peoples Smith, her birthday is today. Amina McWhorter, Pastor Peyton Gray, Mother Lindsay, she's our supervisor of women for the D.C. jurisdiction. Mother Lindsay's birthday is today, and I think that might be it. That's good. 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
12: There.
5: 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Happy birthday, everybody. 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Y'all make sure y'all celebrate for real. 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We blessed. All right, guys, stick around. There's more on the way. 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
1: Good morning, good people. It's Get Up Mornings. I'm Erica Campbell, loving Jesus and loving you on a thankful Thursday, July the 16th. Hope you are encouraged this morning listening to great gospel music that just may change your life. Hey, Griff, what you got for the people?
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8: Jesus gave his 12 disciples instructions for service. He wanted them to know that people won't always receive your message.
9: Matthew 10, 12 through 13. And when ye come into the house, salute it. And if the house be worthy, let your peace come upon it. But if it not be worthy, let your peace return to you. And whosoever shall not receive you, nor hear your words when ye depart out of that house or city, shake the dust off your feet.
10: Who is that at my door?
6: It's Peter.
10: Peter from?
6: I'm one of the disciples, and I came to tell you.
10: Hold on about a second. Hold on a second. Malachi, come here, Malachi. Come here, somebody at the door.
11: Who is it? What
6: does he got? Sir, I just came to bless your house and to tell you that Messiah is soon to return.
10: The Messiah is soon. Hold on. Nebuchadnezzar, Lil Nebby, come to the door.
11: Is that a robe?
6: Well, I went to Bethlehem, Martin, and got some nice clothes so I can come and tell you about the coming of our King, the King of Kings and the Lord of Lords. It's the Messiah. Are you prepared? Can I tell you,
10: with this Messiah. We pray to a golden ox, okay? Hey, y'all go in the house, get the ox, but put the ox in the living room.
6: Sir,
10: don't drop my incense.
6: Now, sir, I just want to tell you about the Messiah. I want to leave blessings on your house, and I want to leave peace with
10: blah,
6: you.
10: Blah, blah, blah. Disciple, why don't you go next door? They always like this. I got to pray to my ox. I'll holler at you. Ali, Ali, oxen free.
6: Did he just slam the, just Ali, slam Ali, the, oxen free. Just slam the door in my face, and Jesus, I'm trying. And he slammed the door in my face. I'm trying to tell you about the Messiah. Whew, shoot. Good luck with your ox and your incense thing. And I'm taking my blessings back too. That's all right. Finna shake this dust off my feet. Shake this dust. I'm going to somebody else's house. Forgive me, Jesus. I think I got too mad. This is good luck with your ox. I'm gonna try this again.
12: Hello, who is it?
6: Hi, can I tell you about Jesus?
12: Sure, come on in.
6: Thank you.
12: Whoa, I like your robe. That's fresh.
6: Thank you. I got it from Bethlehem, Mark.
13: Hey, man, I'm Team Erica. When she say, I love who love me. Yeah, I love who love me.
6: I love it.
13: Very simple.
6: That's just simple. Well, we're supposed to love everybody, you know. Even those that don't like us, we love you too. Listen, y'all. We love you so much. Get in the Word of God. Let it change your life. Stick around. There's more on the way. The Erica Isms up next. Don't Get Up Morning. Get up.
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4: Yes, it is time for the Erica-ism of the day. Listen, I had a cousin that went on to be with the Lord, and, you know, their father was a pastor. And so one of my older cousins, she would get saved every week. You know, the kind you go down to the altar, you repent, Lord, forgive me, Lord, forgive me, Lord. Every single Sunday she would get saved. And on Monday, her little sister would say, I'm going to see if you saved. And she would either take her stuff or get her in trouble or lie on her. I mean, and then when she would get mad, she'd be like, see, I told you, ain't you ain't saved. Ain't that the devil? Ain't that the devil? And she would get mad and they would fight. And she'd be like, ha, told you you wasn't saved. Oh, man, it's terrible having them kind of people in your life. And it's even worse when it's your sister. But listen, y'all, life is that way. But here's what I want you to understand. Conflict has a way of showing you where you are. Problems have a way of showing you where your faith really is. If every time things go crazy, you go crazy, you need more peace and you need to be in the presence of God. We need to grow up and mature to the stage where we can be going through and we don't lose our mind. Going through and you ain't got to beat everybody up. Going through and we know how to just kind of let stuff go. Because you are operating in a place of peace. If the moment somebody say something or do something, you lose your mind and talk about how they triggered you. Yes, they triggered the fact that you have no self-control. They triggered the fact that you're still hurt. They triggered the fact that you are not as delivered as you said you are. And that is not even a problem or being problematic. It just means, let me get to Jesus a little quicker. Because clearly, I'm not as Jesus-y as I think I am. Because that's the whole reason I wrote A Little More Jesus. Got too mad, said too much, went too far. And some of y'all didn't almost cuss. You actually did. You actually did fight. But it shows you where you are. Conflict reveals your character. But conflict is also the place where God can grow you up and help you mature. Conflict is also a way of saying, oh, wow, I shouldn't have. That shouldn't make me do that. That shouldn't make me feel like that. That angry that long. You know what I'm saying? So if conflict with people makes you jealous and upset and you just can't get the thought out of your head, you need to renew your mind. And Lord, I don't want to be thinking about that and irritate about that. And I'm imagining what I'm going to say back or what I'm going to do because I'm so angered and I'm so frustrated. No, I want to have more peace, more self-control than that. I want to be at a place where foolishness don't knock me off my square. Where it don't knock the crown off my head just because somebody said something or did something. And people really do be doing stuff. But I don't have to lose it because of it. And I won't. So I don't want you to lose it because of it. All right. That's my Erica-ism for the day. I hope the conflict reveals that you have self-control and discipline. How about that? I love you and I mean it. The joys and concerns are up next on Get Up Mornings.
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3: Well, saints of the Most High God, we are coming to you live from the Get Up Church of Our Lord, Baptocostal, non-denominational, denominational, AME, CME, ENG, LMNOP, Apostolic Church of God in Christ. All right, Brother Griff, let the Lord use you.
4: Thank you, First Lady Pastor.
3: You're welcome.
4: You already know. I wish I could say it back.
5: I am.
3: Yes!
4: That's what I'm going to start saying.
5: You're welcome. I know.
3: Please.
4: First, giving honor to God who's ahead of my life, I'd like to say I'm glad to be in the house of the Lord one more time, Elder Cheryl. Because he brought me from a mighty, mighty long way. Sister Erica, I could have been dead, sleeping in the grave, but God is good.
3: All the time.
4: And all the time.
3: God is good.
4: Yes, yes, yes. I know it's this new parenting and all the things, but it's summertime and it's a bunch of kids doing nothing. This is what you got to tell teenagers. Adults don't have summers off.
3: We
4: don't. It must be nice to have 6 weeks of nothing. Listen. Of nothing. You and ladies and gentlemen, if you're waiting for your child to figure out what they're going to do for the summer, you missed your window. Because guess what they want to do? Nothing. They don't want to do nothing. They want to be on their phone. The same thing. Ask a 9-year-old, what you want to eat all week? I'm going to let you cook the. I'm going to let you pick the food. He's going to want chicken fingers, chocolate, no vegetables. And if
3: soda.
4: He does not bath, that'd be even better. You know they hate to bathe. I don't know why, but you got to start telling them. I literally went and got a library card a couple weeks ago. Went to Douglasville Library and got me a library card and was excited about getting a book and bringing it back. Like, come on, it's the little things. Adults don't have summers off. Keep telling them that. They don't. See, here go the bad thing. When we were kids and we said we ain't have nothing to do and they made us something to do. Now you painting a house. Now
3: what
4: you putting up a fence. Now you laying asphalt with your uncle.
3: Come
4: like
3: on.
4: You we never got to say I'm bored. I'm bored. I'm bored is for people with bread, is what my mama used to say. People with bread, people with jobs be bored. You a child. I know what you can do. And then that ... you get it together. But ladies and gentlemen, let's start. You still got 2.5 weeks of summer left. Start looking while you scrolling and supposed to be doing something and you ain't. Find something for your kids to do.
3: Come on.
4: Now, I know it's somebody in that car saying, that hit me right in the mouth. Good. You get to say, ain't you all right? Somebody else said, adults don't have summers off. You just thought about it and realized it. You get to say, ain't you all right? But if you like me, it's my house, you... Oh, I got something for you to do. Please don't have nothing to do. Ain't he alright? Can you imagine telling an adult, I don't have nothing to do? The way we
3: yes,
4: would be
3: do.
4: Chopping trees, chopping, work will find you.
3: Listen, it's always something to do. I told my kids, you see that closet, go clean it. You see the stuff on the baseboards, wipe it
4: down.
3: Uh-huh.
4: Now they want to go outside.
3: Clothes you can't fit in the drawers? Uh-huh, let's get it. And then don't just put a bag at the end of the hallway. Take it somewhere. It's always something to do.
4: Come on.
3: Always something to do. All right, guys, that's the Joys and Concerns. Stick around, there's more on the way. It's Get Up Morning.
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3: 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It's up next. 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

0: That's Jordan Armstrong with his latest single, God Loves Us. And man, I love your approach. I love your approach to music. It always has a vibe and it's so timely for right now. What's the inspiration behind releasing it, you know, even now?
1: Well, honestly, you know, I think it's just a reminder, just a constant reminder that I think we all need, and especially in these days and times, that God loves us. You know, no matter what we're going through, no matter what the circumstance is, and no matter how people are treating us, and no matter injustice, or just all of these things, you know, that God loves us. I really knew that God loved me when he gave me my wife, but now I really know God loves me when he gave me my daughter.
0: Right, right. What
1: Beautiful family. Thank you so much. And so that song is just inspired. It's just a constant reminder for me, and I just pray that it reaches someone else.
0: Man, and we need it so much right now. Like you said, with everything that's going on in the world, you have a good formula for today's music. You have six number one singles, sir. Six number one. And this one is inching up the charts. How do you feel about that success? And what advice do you have for other independent artists?
1: Oh, my goodness. Sometimes I just remember that I'm a kid from Baton Rouge, Louisiana, living in a shotgun one-bedroom house. A single mother raised me. And I'm an only child. I think about all of those things, and I'm just so grateful that God was able to use me to accomplish those things, of course. But that's just, it's just proof that, you know, God is reaching people through what he's given me. And I'm so excited about that. I just want to keep this going and just, you know, inspire others to do the same and to stand out. You know, my sound is different. And so, you know, I always want young people to know that, you know, you can do this thing to God's way that he's given you.
0: Yeah.
1: So this is what I do, and I pray that we keep it going. Thank you guys for always supporting. I wouldn't have it if it wasn't for some of what y'all doing.
0: I love the authenticity, and you're right. I think if you're true to your gift and not really trying to mimic, you know what I mean, you'll see the success of it. You're right. You and your wife have been verbal about your fertility journey, and I love following you guys on socials. It's so beautiful. Lately, your daughter was like crying because you were leaving, and you was trying to tell her, I'll be back. It was so beautiful. But you just announced that you guys are doing this, going on this fertility journey again. Why do you believe it's important to share this with the public?
1: Well, this time we wanted people to know. We also feel a bit more comfortable. I think at the first try with my daughter, we were just walking into the complete unknown. This time we realized that a lot of people don't speak on this, and so they don't talk about it. A lot of people don't even know about it, and so especially in our community. So we wanted to be a pillar for that, you know, wave the banner for that, and to say that there are other options. You know, it's not over. You know, most of this is a faith walk. You know, it's not guaranteed that we'll have this child, you know, but we will definitely want to show the process to encourage people, inspire people. And honestly, I believe it's our form of ministry as well.
0: Yeah, that's so good. That's so good. Mm-hmm. You got a lot going on. So tell us how to stay connected so we can see all the things that you're doing.
1: Absolutely. Jordan Armstrong, everywhere music is played, all of the streaming outlets, everywhere. But if you want to reach me quicker, I'm on social media all the time at Where's Jordan. That's WHREESJOR_DAN. And make sure you guys send me a picture or send me a like or a post or something, and I'll definitely support.
0: I love it. All right, that's Jordan Armstrong. His latest single is called God Loves Us. Be sure to download and stream. In fact, do all of his music. You will be blessed. Thank you for stopping by, Jordan. We love you, sir.
1: Thank you so much. Love y'all. Always a pleasure.
0: All right, stick around, guys. Wake Up and Win with Dr. Willie Jolly is up next on Get Up Mornings with Erica Campbell.
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3: Yes, it is time for the Get Up Poll question of the day. And today we want to meet the Get Up Church. Where are y'all listening from? We get a chance to meet you. Griff writes names down and remembers. I be remembering y'all, but I don't write it down. So I don't know.
4: So in your mind,
3: thank you.
4: What she do is she say, man, I met the best couple.
3: I do. That's what I do. I met the best couple in Dallas. They love the Get Up Church. So today we want to hear your name and find out where you're from. There's some of y'all that we know and have talked to frequently, and some we don't get to hear from. So we want y'all to call in. Griff, when was the last time you met a member of the Get Up Church?
4: I was just at the airport coming back from Fort Lauderdale. I just went to say hi. I was like, hey, how you doing? She said, hey, Griff. I said, oh, she said, yeah, I saw you coming in. I didn't want to bother you. I see you got your glasses, your wife. I said, man, bother me in the public. I'm here to be bothered. So, and she was a teacher. Her name was Miss Portis. Miss Portis.
3: Okay.
4: Miss P.
3: Okay.
4: Miss,
3: that's
4: don't
3: better.
4: Do that. I'm just Miss P.
3: Griff's great. Poor Griff is great. He wanted to remember you so bad with all his heart.
4: I do.
3: You remember you and his mind, just not the name. It's okay. So let us hear from you and tell us where you're listening from. We want to hear what market you're in so we can love on you. 877-242-2426. It's Get Up Mornings. 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
4: Yes, my name is Lisa. I'm calling from the DMV area, and I live actually in Stafford, Virginia. 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
5: Good morning. My name is Wanda and Williams, and I'm calling from Jonesboro, Georgia. I am so excited. I can't believe I got to. I'm calling from Jonesboro, Georgia, 102.5, and it is a great day. I love the Get Up Morning Church. I listen to it every morning. I'm a school bus driver. I love it.
6: 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My name is Shannon. I'm calling from Temple Hills, Maryland, and I am listening to you 104.1 Temple Hills, Maryland. Thank you. Have a good day.
7: 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My name is Mike Lance. 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I live in Pembroke Pines, Florida. 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
10: My name is Beverly Norris. 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
13: And that's why I love the Get Up Church. 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
3: 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We Get Up Nation now. I love it. Thank y'all. We appreciate you. 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
1: 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Morning! It's Get Up Mornings, y'all. America Campbell. Loving Jesus. I don't know where that came from.
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1: 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Cheryl has the trending topics, and Joy Taylor will have the daily play. 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
6: Yes, it is time for the E&G True Hollywood Bible Story of the day. And today it's a story of when the disciples were rejected. 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Everybody don't want your Jesus. 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
8: Jesus gave his 12 disciples instructions for service. He wanted them to know that people won't always receive your message.
9: Matthew 10:12-13. And when ye come into the house, salute it. And if the house be worthy, let your peace come upon it. But if it not be worthy, let your peace return to you. And whosoever shall not receive you, nor hear your words when ye depart out of that house or city, shake the dust off your feet.
10: Who is that at my door?
9: It's Peter.
10: Peter from?
9: I'm one of the disciples, and I came to tell you.
10: Hold on about a second. Hold on a second. Malachi, come here, Malachi. Come here, somebody at the door.
11: Who is it? What
9: is
11: he got?
9: Sir, I just came to bless your house and to tell you that Messiah is soon to return.
10: The Messiah is soon. Hold on. Nebuchadnezzar, Lil Nebby, come to the door.
11: Is that a robe?
9: Well, I went to Bethlehem, Martin, and got some nice clothes so I can come and tell you about the coming of our King, the King of Kings and the Lord of Lords. It's the Messiah. Are you prepared? Do you
10: Man,
9: know?
10: Can I tell miss you? Us with this Messiah. We pray to a golden ox, okay? Hey, y'all go in the house, get the ox,
9: but
10: put the ox in the living room.
9: Sir,
10: don't drop my incense!
9: No. Sir, I just want to tell you about the Messiah. I want to leave blessings on your house, and I want to leave peace with
10: blah,
9: you.
10: Blah, blah, blah. Look here, disciple. Why don't you go next door? They always like people like this. I got to pray to my ox. I'll holler at you. Ali, Ali, oxen free.
9: Did he just slam the? Just slam the. Free. Just slam the door in my face, and Jesus, I'm trying. And he slammed the door in my face. I'm trying to tell you about the Messiah. Whew, shoot. Good luck with your ox and your incense thing. And I'm taking my blessings back too. That's all right. Finna shake this dust off my feet. Shake this dust. Going to somebody else's house. Forgive me, Jesus. I think I got too mad. Listen, good luck with your ox. Gonna try this again.
12: Hello, who is it?
9: Hi, can I tell you about Jesus?
12: Sure, come on in.
9: Thank you.
12: Whoa, I like your robe. That's fresh.
9: Thank you, I got it from Bethlehem, Mark.
13: Wow, door-to-door witnessing is crazy.
6: It is. Do people still go door-to-door? Listen, they be shooting people. I don't
14: think. Can't come to mind. My good sarcastic, no soliciting sign.
6: People can share Jesus with you, Griff.
14: Yeah, they
6: Jehovah
14: can.
6: The witness still be knocking.
13: But I'm saying,
6: do you have the Holy Ghost? Do you have the Holy Ghost? Let me hear you speak. They get off my porch real quick. But anyway, guys, if people don't accept your Jesus, the Bible tells us, shake the dust off your feet and keep pushing. Keep pushing. What go witness to the next person. Oh, Lord. All right, y'all, stick around. There's more on the way. Let's get up more.
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0: storm out of the grave. You won't repeat a battle, you won't repeat a battle, but he already, already won. Go, go, go, go to sleep. He already broke through. He didn't get it, a breakthrough.
1: Coming up.
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4: Let's get you caught up on what's trending this morning. Shout out to all my foodies. A couple of stories for you guys. Now, Taco Bell is one of your favorite late night stops. You may want to pay attention to this one. The fast food chain has temporarily removed some fresh produce ingredients from select restaurants while health officials investigate a growing outbreak of cyclosporiasis, a foodborne illness that can cause severe diarrhea and other digestive issues. At this point, there has been no confirmed link between Taco Bell and the outbreak, but Michigan has reported the largest increase in cases, and investigators are looking into whether lettuce or salad greens could be involved. Health officials say if you've recently experienced symptoms after eating out, don't ignore them. Check with your healthcare provider. Speaking of food, Buffalo Wild Wings is introducing something that's got people talking and popping. It's called Poppin' Ranch, a ranch-flavored popping candy that you can sprinkle on your wings or mix into your ranch dressing. Yes, it's ranch that pops in your mouth. The limited time item costs just 99 cents and was created to celebrate National Chicken Wing Day, which is happening later this month on the 29th. Now, the question is, are we being creative? Or have we officially taken ranch just a little too far? And foodies, if that wasn't enough, TikTok has another viral food trend taking over your timeline. Believe it or not, people are dipping vanilla soft serve ice cream into warm melted butter topped with a little sea salt. The combination of sweet, salty, warm, and cold has millions of viewers, even celebrities, going crazy giving it a try. Some people say it's surprisingly delicious, while others say they'll happily pass. I'm one of those people. But one thing is certain, TikTok continues proving that if it's unusual enough, somebody's going to try it. Turning to entertainment news, Bill Cosby's attorneys say the 89-year-old entertainer is in declining health and unable to sit for a deposition in a civil lawsuit, which a woman was awarded nearly $60 million after accusing him of sexual assault decades ago. Mr. Cosby's legal team says he is legally blind, has significant mobility limitations, and requires daily assistance. Mr. Cosby continues to deny these allegations and is seeking a new trial, but the judgment remains in place. If you've ever dreamed of winning big playing Monopoly, your chance may be coming true. Netflix has announced a brand new reality competition inspired by the classic board game. So 12 contestants will live inside a life-size Monopoly town, buying property, making deals, collecting money, and try to avoid bankruptcy, all for a $2 million grand prize. The series is expected to premiere in 2027, and casting is already underway. Now let's celebrate some birthdays. If today is your birthday, you're celebrating with Grammy Award-winning Afrobeat superstar Wizkid, Pro Football Hall of Famer Barry Sanders, actress and comedian Rain Pryor, and the great football coach Jimmy Johnson, and of course you. From all of us here at Get Up Mornings with Erica Campbell, happy birthday. 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
5: 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The NBA offseason has been very exciting with a ton of big names getting moved around. And one trade that has flown a little under the radar is LaMelo Ball to the Timberwolves. I was

0: big baller sons, especially LaMelo, who I've known since he was in eighth grade and was the chosen one. And LaMelo still plays with that same point at you, that's full from half court energy. I love that. The kids love LaMelo too. And I feel very excited about the idea of watching LaMelo run with Anthony Edwards, Jade McDaniels, Rudy Gobert, potentially LeBron if he doesn't come back to South Beach and play with Giannis and Bam. But whether Bron is there or not, I think Ant and Melo are one of the best backcourts in the league, and I can't wait to watch. 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

0: Good up mornings, y'all. I'm Erica Campbell, and we are at the end of our time. Thank you so much for rocking with us. We can't do this show without you. If you missed anything, listen, and you want to leave a tip or a hotline or a suggestion, the hotline number is 972-331-5570. 972-331-5570. Hey, Griff, what'd you love about the show today?
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1: I think she meant a tip like, hey, you guys, here's a E&G y'all never done.
0: Or a tip.
1: Or a tip, right. Tip, you know what I'm saying? A straight offering. Get up, nation. I love the show. I love to hear people who listen to us. It's crazy, E, because being on radio in Atlanta for so long, I know that people in Atlanta know me. I know they've known me for the last almost 30 years, right? But to go to Houston and D.C. and Dallas and Raleigh, and they know me the same. Like, it is so overwhelming. I never take it for granted. It is amazing. And we love y'all. We
0: do.
1: Love y'all the same way y'all love us.
0: Absolutely. Well, listen, let's end with a word of prayer. Father, I thank you and I praise you for the privilege to sit with these people every morning, God, to share your goodness, to share your love, your joy. Father, I pray that you lift them, love them, carry them, God. I thank you, God, that their mind has stayed on you and you keep them in perfect peace. I pray that their joy be filled, Lord Jesus. Lord, whatever they're facing, God, they face it with you, Lord. We still tell the world about your goodness. We still tell the world that you save, heal, and deliver. We still tell the world that you are a real God and you're soon to return, and we want to be ready when you come. In Jesus' mighty name I pray. Thank God. Amen.
1: Amen.
0: Y'all have a good one, and we'll see you tomorrow. Faith walking.
1: Love talking.
0: And joy living on Get Up Mornings.
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There's only one way home, the Mississippi Mass Choir. It's Praise with TJ. Lord, we give you all the praise, all the honor, and all the glory.

0: Oh yeah, classic Donnie McClurkin. I'm walking, and this is the day the Lord has made. Let us rejoice and be glad in it. It's a Throwback Thursday, and I've got a lot of Jonathans coming up, a Nelson and a McReynolds. They're up next. It's Praise.
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1: 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Come on, somebody. Next time on the Willie Mo Jr. Show. Flat out. It's the Willie Mo Jr. Show. I'll see you at 3 p.m. right here on.
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2: The inspiration you need is right here.
3: 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Never could have made it without you. I would have lost it all.

0: Somebody just need to testify to somebody next to him. Tell him, I'm stronger. I'm wiser. I'm better. Much better. I made it. Is there anybody in this house other than me that could declare you made it? Tell your neighbor, never would have made it.
1: Never would have made it.
0: Tell him, never could.
2: That sure sounds good, right? Marvin Sapp, a classic. Never would have made it. Have you ever seen Marvin Sapp's biopic? The biopic really is a love story between Marvin Sapp and his first wife and how she encouraged him to make that song right there. And he didn't want to record it. And then it became such a big hit. If you haven't seen that biopic, it's streaming on TV One. Stay close. Coming right back. I've got more music on the way to keep you encouraged. Marette Brown Clark featuring James Greer is on the way right here on Praise.
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1: What are you trying to say, Yolanda? Look, forget about all that other junk. This battle ain't yours.

The battle's not yours. It is the Lord's. Classic Yolanda Adams on Praise with TJ. Now I want to hit you with a remix. 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

0: I don't care who's looking at me. 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God has the final say. 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I don't care what man has to say. As long as God is pleased with my work, then I know I'm doing the right thing. Amen. 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Stay close. Coming right back. I hope you do. I've got more music on the way to keep you encouraged. Benita Washington coming up with a classic and also the Sounds of Blackness. All good stuff on the Throwback Thursday right here on Praise.
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7: Family, this year, Warren and I celebrated 25 years of marriage. 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

Family, this year, Warren and I celebrated 25 years of marriage. If there's one thing we've learned, it is that love is built, strengthened, and sustained through faith. 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This is more than a ceremony. It is a moment to recommit, to reflect, and to celebrate the covenant of marriage surrounded by the beauty of the ocean and the presence of God. 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

0: I gotta have you, dear Lord. Jonathan McReynolds on Praise with TJ. Hey, he is going on that One Voyage Cruise 2026. Have you heard about it? Ricky Smalley will be the host. Also on the boat will be Erica Campbell and her husband, Warren Campbell. They are doing a special vow renewal, and Keith Sweat is doing a VIP reception after the ceremony. Also on the boat will be Jacqueline Carr, Pastor Mike Jr. I know I'm forgetting a whole bunch of other folks, but we've got something for you. If you like the line dance, Cupid will be doing the Cupid Shuffle, and there are all the other shuffles that he's come up with. If you go to onevoyagecruise.com, you can get all the details right there. onevoyagecruise.com. It's coming up October 26th through November 1st, selling out of Miami on the Virgin Voyages Resilient Lady. Hold tight, friend. I've got more music on the way to keep you encouraged. The Miami Mass Choir is up in 7 minutes with a classic. It's right here on Praise.
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0: 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And if
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I got some Shekinah glory with Jesus on Joy 106.3.

0: Hey, y'all, it's your girl, Erica Campbell. 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

0: Joy 106.3, Columbus's inspiration station is Daryl Walls with Abel. You're rocking with Yavis Ellis, the pastor of your middays. Happy Thursday to you. What an incredible God we serve. I want to remind you that he's with us, even in the wilderness. You know, there are going to be certain situations and certain circumstances that happen in our lives. And you have to understand that no matter what, God's presence goes wherever he leads. So if he's led you in the wilderness, it means that he's there. All right, coming up, I got some more of your inspirational hits right here on Joy 106.3.
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6: 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The NBA offseason has been very exciting with a ton of big names getting moved around. And one trade that has flown a little under the radar is LaMelo Ball to the Timberwolves. I was there for the peak of big baller mania in the TV studios, in my podcast room. And I was even at the first game of LaVar's league, the JBA. So I know what comes with acquiring one of the big baller sons, especially LaMelo, who I've known since he was in eighth grade and was the chosen one. And LaMelo still plays with that same point at you, that's pulled from half court energy. I love that. The kids love LaMelo too. And I feel very excited about the idea of watching LaMelo run with Anthony Edwards, Jaden McDaniels, Rudy Gobert, potentially LeBron if he doesn't come back to South Beach and play with Giannis and Bam. But whether Bron is there or not, I think Ant and Melo are one of the best backcourts in the league, and I can't wait to watch. 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

0: you enough to go through the storm and still hold on. God, I love you enough to hear no and not doubt you because they said no. 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

Song says it's good to be alive, but it's best to live. Look at your neighbor and say, neighbor, it's good to be alive, but it's best to live.

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That right there is Brent Jones with Live Your Best Life. All right, I got some Kenny Lewis, God Did It, on Joy 106.3. It's time.

0: Joy 106.3, Columbus's inspiration station. That is Yolanda Adams. The song is called Yeah. You're rocking with Yavis Ellis, the pastor of your middays. Incredible Thursday to you. And you look at Deuteronomy 31 and 8. It gives us this promise. The Lord himself goes before you and will be with you. He'll never leave you nor forsake you. The greatest promise in the wilderness is not that it would end quickly. You could be there for a while. But the greatest promise is that you won't walk through it alone. God's presence goes wherever he leads. So today I want you to remind yourself that God is with you in the wilderness. He's with you in this moment. Listen, man, coming up, I got some more of your inspirational hits right here on Joy 106.3.
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0: 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You're rocking with Yabba Sellers, the pastor of your middays. He truly is a God that will make you brand new. 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

0: Columbus's Inspiration Station, Joy 106.3. It's John P. Key with Church Medley. My name is Yavis Ellis. I am the pastor of your middays. Listen, man, make sure you stay locked in because I want to give you a chance to win a family four-pack to the Ohio State Fair. 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

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That is Fred Hammond with Let the Praise Begin. All right, I got some Tasha Cobbs. Burdens Down on Joy 106.3.

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0: Joy 106.3, Columbus's inspiration station. That is Ernest Pugh with Your Glory. It's Yavis Ellis. I am the pastor of your middays. Happy Thursday to you. 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
1: Local for you, I'm Jared Smalley with an NBC4 news update on Urban One. A break in a murder case nearly 5 years old. Federal officials say they've arrested murder suspect Hanut Abdul, who had fled 7,500 miles away to Somalia. Investigators say Abdul shot and killed Bryson Persang, who was 24 years old at the time. That shooting happened in 2021 on Columbus's west side. Abdul is facing a murder charge, and police say they're still searching for a second suspect in that case. President Trump will address the nation tonight to discuss what he has previewed as, quote, free and fair elections. Little else was shared by the White House on what the speech will entail, only saying that it will be, quote, really big news. A Danville native who was charged in connection with an attack plot at the White House during a UFC event pleaded not guilty this morning. 19-year-old Tyson Proper faces conspiracy charges related to a plot with seven other defendants to detonate explosives during the UFC Freedom 250 event. That was June 14. Join us tonight at...
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5: Shall be well. What God promised me, it is for me. 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

0: Joy 106.3, Columbus's inspiration station is Maverick City with Run to You. You're rocking with Yavis Ellis. I am the pastor of your midday's incredible Thursday to you. What a faithful God we serve. And you know, God is with you in the wilderness. The wilderness may feel lonely, but loneliness and being alone are not the same thing. God is right there beside you, strengthening you one step at a time. You're never alone when God is in the midst. And even when you cannot see the whole path, trust the one who does. His presence is enough for you to take the next step. His presence is enough for every mile of the journey. So trust the guide when you cannot see the road. Listen, man, that's my time for today. But coming up next is my brother, Willie Moe Jr. Don't forget, you got to keep the hope, keep the faith, but most of all, keep the joy. It's Yavis on Joy 106.3, Columbus's inspiration station.
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1: 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Come on.

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Joy 106.3.

Just in case you didn't know, with M.O. Jr. is on your radio family. Welcome to Thursday. We coined it Thank God Thursday, which we so candidly now call it Oh God, I Thank You. Come on, Thursday. Glory. We put a little enthusiasm in our thankfulness because we know that there are a lot of things that could really distract how grateful and thankful we are. But we have decided to follow Jesus. No turning back. No turning back. All right. Right now, here's Melvin Crispell III. God is right here on the Willie Moe Jr. Show. Flat out.

It lifts you up, it leads you, and it gets the spirit, yes, down in your soul. Gospel is the way to go. The Willie Moore Jr. Show.

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1: If you need the reminder,
2: that's what that song is for.
0: Yes, Lord.
2: You know, I know it's a lot slower and I know it's very intentional, but yeah. Willie was in the gym one day and he needed that reminder.
0: Yes, Lord.
2: I was like, it had to be odd for people looking at you like, you all right there, bro?
0: Yeah, man. You know, sometimes you just got to break down in tears because sometimes being thankful seems delusional when people know what you're going through.
2: There is power in your gratitude, though.
0: Yes, Lord.
2: Even in the midst of tears.
0: Yeah.
2: Even in the presence of tears, you can smile and still, I mean, because people cry on their wedding day.
0: Yeah. I don't know if that's the best example, man of God. Right there, I don't believe.
2: I don't know if that's the best example.
0: Yeah, I think they just emotional. Let's run it back, Jalen. Praise the Lord. Anywho, we was going somewhere, and then he went left. So
2: no, it's okay. Yeah. No, I said it right. Some people do cry. No, you tears of joy.
0: Yeah, tears of joy. That's you do have.
2: It's tears of joy on the wedding day. Yeah. I do see a lot of strong. You know, I've seen manly men. Yeah. At the altar, and then they see their wife come down the aisle for the first time, and they,
0: yeah,
2: yeah. And I'm like, you know,
0: yeah. Specifically though, to those of you who are being grateful and thankful, and everybody knows what you're going through,
2: mm-hmm.
0: but because you don't respond the way non-believers respond, they may think you're delusional. But I want to tell you, God is pleased, because if you can see the sunlight in the rain. It shows everybody around you who the God you serve really is. It's a time to get ready, but it's a time to be ready. I believe that we're in a season where you just got to be ready.
2: That's true.
0: Be ready and watch God do the unthinkable in your life, because he's on the way. The Bible says, give thanks in all circumstances, for this is God's will for you in Christ Jesus. That's 1 Thessalonians 5:18. Come on, have a thankful spirit. Call me, 1-877-345-7747. Go ahead and tap in with your nephew. It's time for you to tell me what you're thankful for. On the way, I have new music from Tamela Mann, Kirk Franklin, and Wyclef Jean. Yes, all three, one song. It's coming up next. Stick around. It's the Willie Mo Jr. Show. Flat out.
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0: family, this week's flat out hit of the week comes from Kirk Franklin, Tamela Mann, Wyclef John.
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0: It's called Hello God, right here on the Willie Moe Jr. Show. Flat out.
2: Let me take you back to a gospel. Caribbean vibes felt like in that church.

0: Hello, God.
1: Come on, that's a collab right there.
0: Come on, Kirk Franklin, Tamela Mann, Wyclef Jean.
1: Yeah,
0: man, I was in the Henson Studio, Los Angeles, California.
1: Okay.
0: 2010. And when I tell you, Wyclef Jean has the most hilarious, amazing spirit. He's with the Fugees back then. And to see him with Kirk Franklin and Tamela Mann is such a great, great, great, great feeling. Mm-hmm. The name of the song is Hello God. I mean, hit me. Facebook, Willie Moore Jr. Live. Let me know how you feel about that song. All right? Family, listen, right now, here's Ted and Sherry, one of my favorite songs.
1: Man.
0: You've been so faithful. Right here on the Willie Moore Jr. Show. Flat out.

0: has been so faithful. Come on, somebody.
1: As I look back over my life. Hey, Glory! I can see.
0: Been so faithful.
1: Ted, Sherry, y'all did your thing. You did your good singing on this one.
0: Yes, indeed, man. Family, it is Thank God Thursday. And, of course, a little later in the show, we're going to open up those phone lines. I got a lot of people on my phone lines right now. I made a mistake, told you to call, but I'm listening to you and listening to you. So here's the thing. I'm going to play all of the calls. I'm going to get as many people as possible. And third hour, we're just going to open it up and we're going to have a really, really good time. But I'm glad that we're having commentary offline. So keep telling me what you're thankful for. Right now, here's Sheree Nicole. She has one of the top three trending topics in the nation. What's going on, Sheree?
2: What's good, Willie Moe Jr. and D Stone? Trending topic for today. And unfortunately, it is some sad news out of Hollywood. Hal Williams, the actor best known for his roles on Sanford and Son and 227, has passed away. He was 91 years old. Williams died the morning of Wednesday, July 15th, at his home in Rancho Mirage, California. And his most famous role was starring as Officer Smitty Smith in Sanford and Son. He would go on to play Lester Jenkins alongside Hollywood legends Marla Gibbs and Regina King in 227. And fun fact, he initially met Marla Gibbs while they played guest roles on The Jeffersons. Hal Williams was born in Columbus, Ohio, and he got his start in Ohio theater productions before moving to Hollywood in 1968 and becoming a regular television presence. His acting career includes roles in The Waltons and Roots, The Next Generations, as well as several comedy appearances like On the Rocks and guest appearances on Good Times and Private Benjamin. By 1993, he continued his comedy career in The Sinbad Show as Rudy Bryan. He's also occasionally starred in films including 1979's Hardcore, 1982's The Escape Artist, The Rookie with Clint Eastwood in 1990, the 2005 movie Guess Who with Bernie Mac and Ashton Kutcher, and Flight as Denzel Washington's off-screen father in 2012. In addition to dozens of TV movies, he also made several guest appearances in shows like The New Dick Van Dyke Show, Knots Landing, The Dukes of Hazzard, SWAT, Webster, Magna P.I., Tales from the Crypt, Moesha, Parks and Recreation, and most recently, Matlock. Hal Williams is survived by two children, three grandchildren, and three great-grandchildren, and he was preceded in death by one son. And some of you may be hearing the tone of my voice, and you might be thinking to yourself, why does she sound so excited or happy? Well, I'll tell you, this man was 91 years old. He had an incredible career. He lived a full life, and he gave his gift to the world, and we got to, at least many of us, I know I got to experience that gift, and that's what it's all about. And so when I share these types of stories and these types of news updates, I don't want to make you sad. It might make you a little sad, but at the end of the day, it should be an example for all of us on how to make the most of what we're given. Want to chat about this or anything else, hit me up Instagram and or X, formerly known as Twitter. The handle is at @Sheree_Nicole, @SHARI_NYCOLE.
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19: 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Let me hear ya.

0: Kenny Lewis and One Voice. God, come on, he did it.
1: Chicago, stand up.
0: Yeah, Major Love the Inspiration, 1390. All right. There's a big award show, gospel show coming up really, really soon. A lot of people are really excited about it. And
1: you talking about the Stellas?
0: Yeah. Big gospel show coming up. Yeah. So major love to Queen City. They'll be hosting that award show.
1: Charlotte.
0: To all of my people in Charlotte and Matthews and surrounding areas, and even my people in the Tray 4. Yeah, you know, I hear you guys are coming down, and I think it's about only 10% of tickets are left. So
1: yeah, I don't usually say this, but I want to thank the Stellars for allowing me to do their their radio commercials and everything this year. So, well, actually, I've been doing it for the last couple of years, but I don't usually publicly thank them, but I do consider it an honor. Sometimes we got to thank God publicly for the things that everybody don't do that.
0: Yeah. You know, I think people, and I'm not going to say people, I think I had a problem with not being grateful for what is because you have an idea of what you think you should have.
1: Right.
0: So for me, in my life, and this has always been my life, like we can win a state championship. But I'll be thinking, they'll be like, "Woo, that's good." I'm like, grateful, but we need national championship.
1: Yeah.
0: Oh, man, they gave you the voiceover. That's so good. That's cool, but we should be presenting or hosting.
1: You sound like my wife.
0: Yeah.
1: I mean that respectfully.
0: I was like, "Pause, I'm a man."
1: Yeah, I know, bro. But I'm just saying, like, she always, like, when I tell her how I'm grateful for something, she's like, "No, you should have it because you're this and you're that." And I'm like, no, we gotta be grateful.
0: Yeah,
1: like,
0: I'm learning to be grateful for what it is.
1: Yeah.
0: And then God decides to breathe on it. We're preaching to somebody just because we're being transparent about it. And that's something I've worked on this year, and I've been flowing so much better by being so grateful for the opportunity. Like, man, you know, we should be on TV. Man, I'm so grateful for YouTube. Now TV opportunities are coming. It's like, that's not the opportunity for me. Right? To be able to say no to what once would be like, I'll jump at the first sign of anything. Hey, if you can't book us by this time, unfortunately, I can't go. What? Yes, I'm grateful for the time that I have. You know what I mean? So to anybody under the sound of my voice, man, be grateful for where you are and look forward to where God is taking you.
1: Come on, stewardship.
0: Come on, somebody.

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0: Just in case you didn't know, Willie Mo Jr. is on your radio, family. It's the Willie Mo Jr. Show. Thank God, Thursday edition. Oh, God, I thank you for another amazing Thursday. Mm-hmm. Family, you know what I'm learning more and more now that God has promoted my mom to heaven, both of them, right? December 23rd, my biological mother, she was promoted to heaven. And May 14th, my forever mom was promoted to heaven. And people have an expectation of gratefulness when you go through grief. And then for some of you, if it's been job loss, shout out to a radio entity where a lot of my friends were asked to let go, and they calling me for prayer. But some people are still grateful. Mm-hmm. You know, shout out to a lot of my brothers who are doing it. But what I'm saying is, sometimes your gratefulness can seem delusional when people see what's going on in your life.
1: True.
0: I want to make sure that you understand why that is, and that you don't falter on your gratefulness and your thankfulness.
1: Come on.
0: Because whenever gratefulness is deleted, love is not present.
1: Mm.
0: I'm going to talk to you about that when we come back. Norman Hutchins, here he is. God's got a blessing. Come on, somebody. Flat out.

0: God's got a blessing.
1: God's got a blessing.
0: Everybody say that with me. God's got a blessing.
1: God's got a blessing.
0: If you really believe it. God's got a blessing.
1: God's got a blessing.
0: Come on.

0: with me. Come on, say, God's got a blessing.
1: God's got a blessing.
0: Everybody.
1: God's

0: Sounds of Blackness optimistic right here on the Willie Moore Jr. Show. And your boy D Stone is optimistic that you already are making your plans to be a part of this year's One Voyage Cruise. 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I've already told you the lineup, but just in case you missed it, I'm talking Jonathan McReynolds, Ja'Kalen Carr, plus Daily Ship Church with your boy D Stone on the ones and twos, and Griff from Get Up Mornings, Pastor Mike Jr., who just killed Essence Fest. 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Plus, we're going to have a beach barbecue party in Bimini with Anthony Anderson, Cedric the Entertainer, Mr. Tenderism. 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Hughley's going to be on the ship. Ricky Smiley. If you love R&B, we got Jaheim, Eric Benet, Tone Stiff, Q Parker, Jay Brown, Dave Hollister, plus more. 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
1: People don't realize that glaucoma is one of the leading causes of blindness.
2: Because there are often no early symptoms, nearly half of those with glaucoma may not even know they have it until vision loss has occurred.
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2: It is Thank God Thursday, and we are talking about the importance of gratefulness. And I believe that gratefulness is an investment.
1: Wow, that's really good. It is. I agree.
2: I'm serious. Like, if you think about it, especially when you're going through a season where it doesn't seem like you have a reason to be grateful, if you decide to be grateful, I believe heaven sees that as faith. And that's faith good. Is a deposit for the future.
1: That's so good. I love it.
2: So it's just like, hey, decide to be faithful. Why? Because you want that investment. Mm-hmm. You can't make that investment when things are good.
1: Yeah.
2: You can only make that investment when things are bad.
1: That's so real. You know, Star, I was talking to somebody and I asked the question, like, why is gratitude, thankfulness, and gratefulness, why does it seem delusional today?
2: Mm.
1: And so I realized that we've been conditioned to focus on what's wrong. Like, negative get all the clicks on social media.
2: That's embarrassing.
1: Outrage gets all the shares. Fear gets the most attention, right? And so every day we're told, here's what's broken. Here's what's unfair. Here's what you should be worried about next. Right. So eventually our mind begins to looking for problems instead of the blessing. But Romans 12:2 says, do not be conformed to this world.
2: Amen.
1: But be transformed by the renewing of your mind. The point is, if the world trains your mind to see lack, God trains your heart to recognize his faithfulness. I never understood when he said we're peculiar people until it got to like gratitude. In the midst of a trial, smiling in the midst of the pain, not being delusional in the sense that you don't feel it, but understanding that there's a light at the end of this amazing tunnel and that God is bringing something out of you through this pain, through this trial, through this issue that is necessary for others to see how you're going through it. It's not that you're performing, but you got to know that people are watching how you work through this.
2: Mm-hmm.
1: I had the esteemed privilege, and not making it just about me, but it just, I feel like Holy Spirit needs me to testify to this. I preached or spoke the eulogy at my biological mother's memorial.
2: Mm-hmm.
1: And then I also spoke at my

0: forever mother's funeral.
1: Mm-hmm.
0: And my friend pulled me to the side. He said, man, you the strongest person I ever seen in my life, bro. Like, I ain't never seen nothing like that, bro. Like, I don't know if I could do it. I asked God, I said, why am I able to do that? And I had to call my cousin DJ. And I remember when his mother passed and he preached a eulogy at the funeral and people were so encouraged by it. If I did not see how he operated, I don't know if I would have had the strength to do it, because what he did was he showed me that it was possible. People couldn't run under a 4-minute mile until somebody did it. Now it is common. Your pain and your struggle that you're going through, how you handle it, is the blueprint to how somebody else gets the option to know that it can be handled. Be a good blueprint for Jesus. All right, family, listen, when we come back, a beautiful opportunity for you to hang out with the one and only Sheree Nicole. She has the top 3 trending topics in the nation. All I need you to do

0: LaMelo has landed in Minnesota and the Wolves are about to take off. I'll discuss next on The Daily Play with Joy Taylor.
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0: This is The Daily Play with Joy Taylor. The NBA offseason has been very exciting with a ton of big names getting moved around. And one trade that has flown a little under the radar is LaMelo Ball to the Timberwolves. I was there for the peak

0: big baller sons, especially the Melo, who I've known since he was in eighth grade and was the chosen one. And the Melo still plays with that same point at you, that's cool, from half court energy. I love that. The kids love the Melo too. And I feel very excited about the idea of watching LaMelo run with Anthony Edwards, Jade McDaniels, Rudy Gobert, potentially LeBron if he doesn't come back to South Beach and play with Giannis and Bam. 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

0: Number one, Asia Wilson has won big again, securing the ESPY for Best Female Athlete Award for the second time. Wilson was nominated in the all-around best athlete category for women's sports following a history-making year. During that year, she became the first player in WNBA or NBA history to win the scoring title, league MVP, finals MVP, and defensive player of the year in the same season. She also led her team, the Las Vegas Aces, to WNBA championships in 2022, 2023, and 2025. And she's also a two-time Olympic gold medalist, and she also won finals MVP honors in 2023 and 2025. End all, be all. She's just that girl. I love Asia Wilson. Continuing to pull for her and root for her. She really is the face and the anchor of the WNBA, and always happy to see her success. Number two, the 2026 World Cup final is set. Spain will face Argentina. Lionel Messi's Argentina team came back from a 1-0 deficit against Harry Kane, Jude Bellingham, and England on yesterday to win 2-1 and secure their spot in the championship game against Spain. Interestingly enough, England was a slight favorite in the semifinal against Argentina, and Spain is actually an even bigger favorite in the final. At the prediction market, Kalshi, Spain has a 58% chance to win, and Argentina's odds sit at 42%. I'm going with the underdog because it's fun. Argentina, you know, getting a win with Messi at the helm just sounds kind of fun to me, so I'm pulling for Argentina. Number three, President Donald Trump is set to address the nation tonight, and according to reports, it will center on topics he said will include elections and voting machines. Several reports even suggest he may revisit some of the unproven claims he's made in the past about Republican losses, which include his own in 2020. Trump hasn't provided very much detail about the address, which is scheduled for 9 p.m. tonight. And on Tuesday, a reporter asked him if the address would touch on, quote, election machines and integrity. And to that, Trump responded saying, concerning that subject, and we'll have a couple of things to say also. He went on to say, quote, really, really big news and our country has to shape up, but that's what we're going to be talking about Thursday. And he went on to say, it doesn't get bigger because without free and fair elections, you don't have a country. If you're having a time unpacking that, then you're not alone because so am I. But we'll see what happens tonight at 9 p.m. Eastern. But let's talk about it. President Donald Trump is set to address the nation tonight. And according to reports, he's going to talk about elections and voting machines. What say you? Will you be watching or not? Let's talk about it. Or if you want to weigh in on the 2026 World Cup final, it's in place now. Spain's going to face Argentina. Who you got? I got the underdog. We'll see what happens with Messi and Argentina and if they can have that Cinderella story they have been creating so far. Or if you want to weigh in on Asia Wilson winning again, securing the ESPY for Best Female Athlete Award for the second time. Want to chat about these things or anything else, hit me up, Instagram and or X, formerly known as Twitter. The handle is at Sheree underscore Nicole, S-H-A-R-I underscore N-Y. C-O-L-E.
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0: Right now, I'm going to open up those phone lines. 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And the number's 1-877-345-7747. 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Family, I don't know about you, but sometimes I look at what the devil stole and I declare in the name of Jesus, I say, we taking it all back. 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
1: On Oh God, I Thank You.
0: Come on, Thursday. People from the North, South, East, and the West are sharing testimonies and telling us what they're thankful for. You are on the line with your nephew. What's your name? Where you calling from?
2: My name is Charles Washington, calling from Columbus, Ohio.
0: Hey, Charles.
2: I am thanking God for life, health, and strength.
0: Okay.
2: I thank God that He has allowed me to be a light to my family, that they look to me when they need help or going through something. And so I just thank God for using me in the capacity that He is using me.
0: Indeed, man. Well spoken. You on the line with Willie Moe. What's your name? Where you calling from?
3: My name is Sharonda from Douglasville, Georgia.
0: Hey, Sharonda.
3: And I just want to thank God for my family.
0: Okay.
3: My dad, he passed almost 6 years ago.
0: Sorry to hear that.
3: But anytime I went into a financial situation, my mom, she was always there to, you know, help me out.
0: Yes, Lord.
3: Even with her minimal income.
0: Yes, Lord.
3: And I just want to thank God for my husband of 28 years.
0: Wow.
3: I truly thank God for them.
0: Indeed. I appreciate you checking in. Shout out to all my baby boomers out there. You guys are still the richest generation that the world will ever see. Mainly because you knew how to be faithful with little.
1: Mm-hmm.
0: And God made you ruler over much. So shout out to all my baby boomers out there. Family, when we come back, I open up those phone lines once again and give you the opportunity to tell us what you're thankful for.
1: Give them the number.
0: 1-877-345-7747. I'm looking for five quick callers. 1-2-3-4-5. Hurry. 1-877-345-7747. 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It's the Willie Mo Jr. Show, flat out.
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0: Family, it is Thank God Thursday, an opportunity for our listeners, just like you, to call in to tell us what they're thankful for. If I can be honest, God has just been way too good for you to keep this gratefulness to yourself.
1: Way too good.
0: Come on, you on the line with Willie Mo Jr. What's your name? Where you calling from?
2: Well, praise the Lord. I'm calling from Marietta, Georgia.
0: GA.
2: I'm thanking God that from what I've been through, my daughter passed away. I only had one daughter. She passed away, and I thought that I couldn't make it.
0: Yes, Lord.
2: But Christ and through prayer, God has allowed me to enjoy my life because that's what she would want me to do.
0: Yes, Lord.
2: I thank God that I just went to 7 countries out of the United States, and God brought me there and brought me back.
0: Yes, Lord.
2: Live, live, live.
0: Come on. That's what I'm talking about.
3: Live,
0: live,
3: live,
0: live.
1: Make a shirt.
0: Man, I was in Rhode Island this past weekend running through Providence, Rhode Island, and looking at all the history. I said, Willie, it's time to live. That's the one thing my mama wanted me to do. She said, all you do is work, work, work. I'm going to need you to live, live, live.
1: Come on.
0: We in the same boat. You on the line with Willie Mo. What's your name? Where you calling from?
4: My name is Tammy. I am calling from Dallas, Georgia, and I'm thankful that God blessed me to complete writing my book.
0: Hey.
4: It's called The Word Works If You Work It.
0: Hey.
4: From Poverty to Promise.
0: Come on, Poverty to Promise. I'm proud of you.
3: I'm proud of you.
0: Congratulations on your book. You're on the line with Willie Mo. What's your name? Where you calling from?
5: Yes, my name is Lakeisha.
0: Hey, Keisha.
5: Harris. I'm calling out of Norfolk, Virginia.
0: VA.
5: And I want to thank God for my family. And not just like that immediate family, like your mom, dad, and children. I'm talking about like the aunties, the cousins, you know, even those extended family that you meet in life that, you know, blood wouldn't make you no thicker, you know.
0: Yeah.
5: Because working with the population of homelessness, you know, it can be a big difference in just having those people around, especially when you're going through a devastating time in your life, you know, where you really need some help.
0: Yeah, no doubt. I appreciate you checking in. Listen, I don't know about you, but my heart is so full. If you're new to the show, this is an opportunity for us to just share, you know, what God is doing and how we just grateful for what he did. And so I just want to pray over this nation right now, as I know that there's so much going on. Father God, I just pray in the name of Jesus that we find a reason to be grateful.

0: grateful even in the midst of our pain, our trials, our issues. Lord, I pray for somebody who has a pure heart, but there's still some residue of unforgiveness. I pray, Lord, that you would touch that spot, that they would repent for that spot, that they would surrender that spot to you, that they would have a pure heart so you could breathe on their situation, that the scales will be taken off of their eyes so they can see what you're doing in this season of their life, that this is not a trial that you're not a part of, that there's a victory on the other side of this, and that there's some gratefulness and thankfulness that God is looking for in this season of your life. Lord, even if it's just breath in our lungs, activity of our limbs, we thank you for it. God, continue to make supernatural strides in their life to show yourself strong in their life. In Jesus' name we pray. Amen. Family, we'll see you soon. On the way, we have Sybil Wilkes. And, of course, next hour, it is time for an amazing praise break that you're going to feel in your show. No, no. Mm-hmm. Stick around. It's the Willie Moe Jr. Show. Flat out.
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6: Hey friend, do you have a minute? 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You still have time. And if you do three simple things, you'll find out you can still live your dreams. Number one, make the most of every minute. 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I'm Pastor Jeff Haygood. 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
15: Nothing, yeah! 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

somebody turn to your neighbor and tell your neighbor, he's able. Tell somebody else, he's able. Y'all ready? Exceed.

0: It's Sybil Wilkes with what we need to know. A lot of action on Capitol Hill, where the Senate Judiciary Committee continues its intensive confirmation hearings to determine if Todd Blanche will become the next U.S. Attorney General. President Trump's former personal lawyer, who has filled the acting role since Pam Bondi was fired back in April, faces grueling questioning from the Senate panel over a controversial $1.8 billion anti-weaponization fund and his past management of sensitive department files related to convicted sex offender Jeffrey Epstein. A desperate maritime search out west has officially turned somber. The Coast Guard officially suspended active search operations at sundown Wednesday after rescue teams covered 950 nautical miles without finding three passengers missing from a capsized memorial boat near Alcatraz. Out of the 20 passengers on board Tuesday, 17 were brought to shore, though tragically one has died from injuries. In Texas, life-threatening flash flooding prompted the governor, Greg Abbott, to declare a state of emergency across 59 counties, warning that the relentless torrential rainfall is on track to shatter historical records. The governor activated the National Guard to assist with dangerous high-water rescues, which have already pulled dozens to safety in hard-hit Uvalde County. And finally, on the soccer pitch, defending champion Argentina punched their ticket to a second consecutive World Cup final. The defending champions scored two late goals in Atlanta to defeat England 2-1 Wednesday night, locking in an epic championship showdown against the undefeated Spanish team Sunday in New Jersey. England will face France in Saturday's third place match. To subscribe to my free daily newsletter, please visit SybilWilkes.com. For all the news 24/7, go to NewsOne.com. I'm Sybil Wilkes. Be informed. Be empowered. Just in case you didn't know,
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0: Shondo in with the new.
2: So, come on now.
0: It's time for a new praise.
2: So today is real special because today is not just, oh God, I thank you Thursday. Today is also Friday Eve.
0: Hey! Hey!
2: Friday Eve. So today is the Friday Eve mix, man. So if you want to get your hands on this mix, I might be giving it away. Stick around in 14 minutes. I'm going to make a decision. But I am excited, and we about to launch this thing in 5,
0: 4,
2: 3,
0: 2,
2: 1.
0: Hey, let's go.

0: Just in case you didn't know, you are listening to the Willie Moore Jr. Show. What up, family? It's your boy, D. Stone. And I want to ask you a serious question. Are we family for real? I mean, seriously, I know you listen to The Mix every day. Okay, cool. Well, if we're family, I want to invite you to go on what I like to call a family vacation. And that family vacation is the One Voyage Cruise. This year, featuring performances by Pastor Mike Jr., Ja'Kalen Carr, Jonathan McReynolds. We're going to have a barbecue beach party with Cedric the Entertainer, Anthony Anderson. If you're into R&B, Jaheim's going to be on there, Tone Stiff, Dave Hollister, Eric Benet, Keith Sweat. The list goes on and on. If you like rap music, T.I. is going to be on there. Some of y'all don't even like T.I. You love him. But anyway, I ain't trying to talk about you. What I will say is that you need to reserve your cabin right now. I want you to go to onevoyagecruise.com. Put this number in your phone right now. 214-495-1963. If you're driving, get somebody else in the car to write it down. 214-495-1963, because this is the one getaway that will change your life. Not only are you going to be a part of this amazing experience, we got daily church on the cruise every day with your boy D Stone on the ones and twos and my boy Griff from Get Up Mornings. 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But I don't want you to miss the opportunity for you and your people to be a part of this cruise this year. So do it right now. 214-495-1963 or go to onevoyagecruise.com. And don't forget that your boy D Stone sent you, okay? 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

0: What's going on, family? It's your girl Sheree Nicole, still holding it down as always right here on the Willie Mo Jr. Show. And today is Thursday, and because it's Thursday, I do have just a thought for you, and it's like a just a thought, and I'm sick of it. I am sick and tired of the Caitlin Clark narrative. Now, I have tried to steer clear of this because anytime I mention Caitlin Clark's name, I get a bunch of hate mail. I get harassed. I get bullied, all those things. You know, I don't care. And I think it's something about being 40 when you really stop caring about stuff. But with that said, her behavior as of late has gotten more and more egregious on that basketball court. And I am at a loss with a T. I am disappointed in the WNBA and how they've mismanaged her bad behavior. I am disappointed in the coaches and the analysts and the commentators who take up for her bad behavior, her crying, her complaining, her flopping. They need to come out with a whole flopping rule in the WNBA just because of her. I'm tired of it. I'm tired of watching somebody who's supposedly the superstar of women's professional basketball whining, crying, complaining, flopping pretty much every single game. Pretty much. I'm exhausted. So there was a play recently. This was, 2 days ago, where Caitlin Clark, you guys got to check it out on social media. They were playing the Golden State Valkyries, and they lost. And as you know, Caitlin Clark plays for the Indiana Fever, and she went up for a layup, and she claims she was fouled. Now, if you see this play, you'll clearly see she wasn't. But take a listen to the audio of her responding about that play to the press.
1: Can you take me through that second quarter play with Stokes that made you upset?
2: Yeah, I got knee right in the quad. Like, that hurts. Like, the ref can't miss that. And then I have to play with a contusion in my leg the rest of the game. Like, it's ridiculous. Can't miss calls like that.
1: Did they give you an explanation right after when you...
2: She said I initiated the contact. Which is fine. You can't knee me in the leg and knock me over.
0: Oh, wah. You had to play with a contusion. You had to play with a bruise on your leg the rest of the game. Oh my God. That is so horrible. What a traumatic experience. Girl, bye. I know this is not inspirational, and I'm sorry. But sometimes it's an inspiration for me to just vent and get something off my chest so I can have a better day. And some of you feel the same way I do, and therefore you'll have a better day as well. Just a thought. Want to hear more of my thoughts? You can check me out on Instagram and or X, formerly known as Twitter. You can also check out my YouTube page. Just type in Sheree Nicole. That's SHARINYCOLE. All the episodes of Just a Thought with Sheree Nicole will pop up. Subscribe to the page. Like, comment, share, spread the word. We got more to go right here on the Willie Mo Jr.

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1: Mm-hmm.
0: Yes, indeed. Family, you know, we've been talking about gratitude, and I've been very intentional about just talking about how a lot of people think that when you're grateful in the time of storm or you're thankful in the time of storm, believe it or not, they think that you are delusional.
1: Mm-hmm.
0: Like some people hear, like, be thankful and think it means to ignore the pain, like don't cry and act like everything's fine. Like, that's not biblical, and that's not what we're saying. Like, you feel what you're feeling, but when you have a relationship with God,
1: come on,
0: you feel it for a moment. It's like a tug of war. I'm trying to make it make sense to you, to those of you who will stay on the other side of the tug, right? It's almost as if, you know, if the money get low, you like, but the Lord shall supply all my needs according mm-hmm. to his riches and glory. You know, man, you want to start moving and grooving because you don't want to sit by yourself because you're going to feel the feeling, but be still and know that I'm God. Right? You're like, well, you know, man, I'm going to fight my battle, but the Lord can fight
1: my battles.
0: My battles.
1: Yeah, yeah.
0: It's like, I want you to get it now so when your foundation gets shaken a little bit, it'll be strong enough to sustain the tornado, the storm, the hurricane that may come. So a lot of times when Christian people, you know, you're doing the right thing, you fast and you praying, you being obedient, and then the storms come, that is not the time for you to look at God like, why me? It's a time for you to say, God, I thank you that you built me for this moment, for all of these years, for all the personal development, all the church services, all the tithing, all of that. God says, okay, cool, you're strong enough to deal with what's to come. And so what I'm learning now is to be more grateful, more thankful, and seeing like God in a way that I've never seen him. Like, dang, man, you got some really beautiful trees out here, man. I never mm-hmm. knew that. But it's something about identifying gratefulness in the time of the storm. And to those of you who are in that storm, I just want to challenge you every single day, write three things that you're grateful for.
1: Amen.
0: Just three things, just write them down. Even if you just put them in your phone, and that gratitude will open up your heart to the love of Christ in a different way. And if you do not know Jesus, I don't know how you live it. Let's just get that out of the way. I don't know how you deal with all this without hope in a Savior.
1: Right.
0: I just don't understand it. And you don't even have to walk around with all the heaviness, that grief, that craziness.
1: Mm-mm.
0: You can just accept them. But the Bible says, if you believe in your heart and confess with your mouth that Jesus Christ is Lord, baby, you can just be saved.
1: Wow.
0: So say this simple prayer with me. Say, Lord God, I repent. I surrender my life to Jesus Christ. He died on the cross. He rose again. I believe he did that for me. I take full advantage of this grace gift. And I believe with my confession, and I believe with my belief, because of all of it, I'm saved. And I'm grateful, in Jesus' name. And around here, we like to say, you say, baby! Come on.
1: Say, baby.
0: Man, I got this beautiful, hilarious spirit in my heart right now. For those of you who said that for the first time, man, just know, man, your best life is ahead of you. Doesn't mean that things don't come to shake up your foundation. But, man, it's something about being foundationally locked in with the rock. Man, you can't be swayed. Somebody asked me the other day, they said, Willie, man, you know, well, what about this and this and this? You know, they were kind of challenging the faith. I said, man, if I can just be honest with you, I don't have all the answers to everything that you asking for. I said, man, but I've been in this too long. Ain't nowhere else I could go.
1: That's true.
0: And I said, you know, that I can't be swayed or dismayed, man. Jesus is my choice. And that ended the
2: just
0: conversation.
2: In case you did,
0: I love to make sure that Jesus is your choice. And it ended the whole conversation.
2: Willie Mo Jr. is on your radio.
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Chill. What's up, family? Your girl Darlene on this Friday Eve. It's Thursday. And man, we got quite a chat room topic. Oh my jizzity God. I think it's a question a lot of us ask all the time amongst friends, but what I'm gonna ask amongst y'all. Coming up, this chat room topic on the Nightly Spirit.

0: You're awesome, Darlene. I love your ministry. You keep it up. I don't care what nobody say. You keep doing what God told you to do.
1: The Nightly Spirit.

Tonight in the chat room, I want to ask you something. You know, a lot of people are quoting Maya Angelou when they say, when people show you who they are, believe them. You've heard that before, right? When people show you who they are, believe them. But I want to ask you, have you ignored red flags in friendships, in relationships, or even at work? And did it come back to bite you? I want you to talk to me about that tonight. When did you ignore the advice that when people show you who they are, believe them, and it just came back to bite you? Talk to us about it, all right? 1-877-345-7747. Let's get into that chat room topic all on the way on the Nightly Spirit.

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On the Nightly Spirit, we give people so many passes because the Lord told you to forgive and the Lord told you not to judge and all of that good stuff. But sometimes we find ourselves in situations where there are clearly red flags, but we move forward sometime. Have you ever done that? And when did it come back to bite you? 1-877-345-7747. I want you to talk to us about your experience tonight. If you will tell the truth, all of us have gone through this. Now, come on. You've gone through it too. When you saw the red flags, you ignored the red flags, but you did not proceed with caution. You went into a relationship, a friendship, a partnership, and it came back to bite you, didn't it? 1-877-345-7747. Tell us of a time that that's happened to you. 1-877-345-7747. Hey, we all talking about it tonight in Darlene's chat room on the Nightly Spirit. It's time.

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0: the nightly spirit.
1: Put those hands together all across the building tonight. Let the devil know that you encouraged. Let him know that you encouraged. Let him know. Hallelujah. I don't know about you tonight, but

0: your girl Darlene, and you know, Maya Angelou has this quote that a lot of people are using: when people show you who they are, believe them. And that's great advice. But when have you looked over that advice, saw the red flags, ignored the red flags, and proceeded into a relationship, a friendship, a partnership, and it just came back to bite you? Tell me your name and where you're calling from.
1: My name is Brianna. I'm calling from Atlanta, Georgia.
0: All right. Tell me what happened.
1: I have been disobedient to God about being in a relationship with a person I knew that I wasn't supposed to be in a relationship with. But I was stuck in this situation for so long simply because I was waiting for a God's no to turn into a yes. And I prayed for it. I just have some motivation for it. Once you see those red flags, don't keep pursuing that relationship. Just get better.
0: Lord have mercy, and you just gotta just move on. That's what you gotta do. Family, we cannot ignore these red flags. I know the Lord be looking at us like, I told you. Didn't I? Oh my God. When have you ignored the red flags in a partnership? It could be anything that you saw that it was not the right thing to do, but you did it anyway, Jesus. You did it anyway, and it came back to bite you. 1-877-345-7747. Tell us about that time. All right, your calls are on the way.

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